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1: Going to feature Booker on the opening here of a song. I think you wrote this song, didn't you, Booker?
2: Yeah.

0: Rod Stewart from the coast, and An Old Raincoat Won't Ever Let You Down. Also heard from Don Henley, Come Rain or Come Shine, that from his Unplugged collection from 1990. And started out with a great collaboration, Boz Scaggs and Booker T and the MGs, as the years go passing by. I think it was about 17 or 18 when I snuck into Toad Hall, a little nightclub out in the woods east of Mendocino, and I got to stand right next to Booker T playing the organ. Those were the days, friends. There were a lot of professional musicians that fell out to this area back then, and there's still a lot of great musicians running around here on the coast.
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0: Now, the familiar voice of Hugh, who is on vacation for the next 3 weeks. Jim DeVille filling in for Hugh, and we've got the Buffalo Springfield from the coast.

0: the band from the coast and The Shape I'm In from 1968. We also heard from The Pretenders and My City Was Gone. Greg Allman, These Days, that from the Coast Concert Library, his record, Back to Macon, Georgia. And we started that set of music out with The Buffalo Springfield and Burned. And we're going to take a trip to Abbey Road right after the break.
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0: We've got the Beatles from the coast.

The Police from the Coast and Wrapped Around Your Finger, that from Synchronicity from 1983. We went back to 1971 for Elton John's Amarena, that from his Tumbleweed Connection album. And we grabbed a couple of tunes, actually three to be exact, from the end of Abbey Road and the Beatles. You know, we're major Beatles fans here at the Coast. And that's why we have a specialty show called Breakfast with the Beatles. You can join Tom every Sunday, 8 to 10 a.m., and to have an omelet with the Beatles or some fresh fruit with the Beatles, anything you want. 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

0: on Main Street in Fort Bragg. 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
0: We've got the Dave Matthews Band now from the coast.

two legends, Ray Charles and B.B. King from the Coast, and Sinner's Prayer from the Genius Loves Company album of 2004. Paul Simon was in there with me and Julio down by the schoolyard. From the Coast Concert Library, we pulled Bonnie Raitt's version of The Road's My Middle Name. That was recorded at Neil Young's Bridge School Concerts, Volume 1. And we started out with the Dave Matthews Band and the Ocean and the Butterfly. We're Mendocino County's FM, KOZT Fort Bragg. Our friends just

0: The Guess Who from the Coast and Hand Me Down World. Joni Mitchell was in there celebrating somewhat of an anniversary for her album Blue, and we pulled California from that record. June 22nd, 1971, Blue was released. So what was that, 55 years ago yesterday, Joni Mitchell's Blue was released. And we started that set out with Mudcrutch and Save Your Water. Mudcrutch, of course, from Gainesville, Florida, the band in the early 70s. Didn't have much success down there. They move out to L.A. and the record label drops everybody but Tom Petty. And did you hear that he went on to become a star?
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1: Yeah, we just love it, don't we? 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

0: Bruce Springsteen and the E Street Band from the Coast and Proving It All Night. Jim DeVille filling in for Hugh, Proving It All Day from 3 to 7 p.m. for the next 3 weeks. So thanks for joining. We also heard from Donovan from the Coast and Season of the Witch. The Foo Fighters were in that set and Miracle. And we started out with the Birds and Mr. Tambourine Man. And we've got John Mellencamp on deck.
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0: REM from the coast and The Great Beyond, that from their Man on the Moon record from 1999. Bob Dylan was in there, and I Want You from Blonde on Blonde. Jackson Browne, The Road and the Sky, that from his Late for the Sky album from 1974. And we started it out with John Mellencamp and Chasing Rainbows from the coast. And did I tell you that I can teach you how to play the ukulele?
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1: 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I'm Jim DeVille filling in for Hugh for the next 3 weeks, 3 to 7 p.m. Thanks so much for joining me, and I'll see you back here tomorrow at 3 p.m. I've got music from The Grateful Dead from the coast.

Well, good stuff, Jim. Thank you. Jim DeVille, the new guy. He'll be the new guy for a while now, although he's been with us for, what, over a month. Jim's sitting in for the next few days, few weeks, really, for Hugh, who's gotten himself a bit of a vacation. So thank you, Jim, as he goes off to have himself a Mendocino County Tuesday night. We're Mendocino County's FM, KOZT Fort Bragg. Our friends just call us the Coast. Going to a concert that we carried a couple of weeks ago, the BBC, 1970, one of the tracks from that show, James Taylor, from the Coast.

0: Yeah. This is not the center of the universe. Eagles bringing us into our Mendocino County Tuesday night together. Love and Spoonful. Did you ever have to make up your mind? And James Taylor from the Coast, track from a concert we played a week ago on our Saturday Night Superstars event, the BBC, a BBC program in concert from 1970. JT doing that version with a little help from my friends. And, of course, being Tuesday, 9 o'clock, always a big thank you to all our friends at Hydro Pacific, your complete source for hydroponics and garden supplies, our longtime sponsors for the original Grateful Hour. Tonight, host creator David Gans is going to take us back to a concert we started last week at the Paramount Theater in Portland in June of 1976. And of course, remembering also, as you've been hearing all day, today is a birthday for the great, very much missed Robert Hunter. So a lot going on with the Grateful Dead Hour tonight. That'll happen at 9. On our way there, Memories of the Dead.
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0: Oh, yeah. Boy, that's... it's here, right? This weekend. What nice folks they are to deal with, too. This one, speaking of concerts from the Coast Concert Library, Neil Young on the road, kind of home turf, Toronto. Massey Hall in Toronto, 1971. For this one, from Neil, from the Coast.

0: from the No Quarter album, Jimmy Page, Robert Plant, with that version of Nobody's Fault But Mine. Natalie Merchant's Life is Sweet, and started off with Neil Young, Massey Hall in Toronto, 1971, that solo acoustic, Helpless. And speaking of Page and Plant, which we were, our Saturday Night Superstars event, always brought to you by the team of Bruce Fournier, financial advisor, and Sally Coppedge of your hometown Edward Jones office, Making Sense of Investing there on Ukiah Street in Mendocino, and bringing us Jimmy Page, Robert Plant, from the No Quarter Tour, recorded very close to home at the Shark Tank in 1995. Yeah, Page, Plant, Shark Tank, Saturday night at 9, thanks to your hometown Edward Jones office. On our way there, well, Saturday's a ways off, let's see. We could, John Mayer, after...
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0: And where are our spokespeople, he says. Yeah, this one from John Mayer. From the coast.

0: We are the Sultans of Swing, Dire Straits from the coast, Clapton's Border Song, tipping his hat to the songwriting partnership of Elton John and Bernie Taupin, and John Mayer leading off that set with Speak For Me. Let's see, Tim, then Subdudes? Yeah.
1: Hi, Tim here for Harvest Market. 4th of July is truly special here on the coast, with parades, barbecues, and of course, those fireworks. Let us keep the festivities fresh with crisp corn on the cob, succulent summer squash, and some sweet peppers for the grill. Oh yeah. We have fresh ground beef, made in-house from grass-fed cattle. 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Harvest Market also carries the best selection of local beers and wines to celebrate our nation. 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And vintners in our own backyard, like Golden Eye Estates. So enjoy the 4th with us. We're at the Boatyard Shopping Center in Fort Bragg and on Lansing Street in Mendocino. 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
0: You bet, Tim. Thank you. And Subdudes from the coast.

Yeah. Taj Mahal, his classic take on Dylan's It Takes a Lot to Laugh, It Takes a Train to Cry. Bungalow Jungle, that's Jethro Tull. You Got Me Hummin', says Cold Blood. And Subdudes from the Coast, Got My Work Clothes On. We're Mendocino County's FM, KOZT Fort Bragg. Our friends just call us the Coast. Going back to the days of the pandemic, this track, all the Doobie Brothers getting together with Peter Frampton digitally, putting together a really fine, fine version of a Clapton classic. This one, Doobies and Peter Frampton from the Coast.

How far off, I sat and wondered. Started humming a song from 1962. Ain't it funny how the night moves?

0: Yeah, Dylan getting the Jimi Hendrix treatment. Jimi Hendrix experience doing Bob's All Along the Watchtower. Bob Seger and the Silver Bullet Band with Night Moves. And Doobie Brothers and Peter Frampton teaming together for great effect with that cover of Eric Clapton's Let It Rain.
1: Hi, it's Judy here from the Mendocino Coast Humane Society. And spring is here, and that means kitten season has officially started. Every year, people find litters of kittens outside and assume they've been abandoned. But in many cases, mom is nearby and will come back. So here's what we want you to do. If the kittens look healthy, are warm, and not in immediate danger, don't rush to scoop them up right away. Give it a little time and observe from a distance. But, and this is important, that doesn't mean just leave them there long term. Those kittens still need a plan, whether it's getting them safely brought in, socialized, spayed, or neutered, or making sure mom gets care too. That's where we come in. The best thing you can do is to call us first. We'll help you figure out the right next step so you're not accidentally separating them.

0: too early or leaving them without help. 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
1: Thank you, Judy. Well, everyone at Mendocino Coast Humane Society. And here, almost a one-off. A bunch of artists, younger artists, getting together, mainly younger artists, to pay tribute to Leonard Cohen in a film called I'm Your Man. Leonard Cohen made one appearance, basically shot kind of in a hallway, sort of backstage-ish, with U2. This track, yeah, Leonard Cohen and U2 from the coast.

0: The word bop always comes to mind whenever I hear that song. Van Morrison from the Coast with Blue Money, Strange Days. That's Doors. Boz Scaggs in there, a concert take from Boz of We're All Alone. And speaking of concert takes, the one appearance of Leonard Cohen in the tribute film, I'm Your Man, recorded basically backstage, Leonard Cohen and U2 with that very haunting version of Tower of Song. Oh, Stay Care of the Critters.
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6: How's it going? I'm Jack Johnson, and it's an honor to get to play a song by one of my all-time favorites.

0: Bonnie Raitt from the Coast Bonnie, Sweet Forgiveness, Paul Simon, an alternate take from Paul of I Am a Rock, and Jack Johnson from the Coast, a bunch of artists getting together to pay tribute to Cat Stevens a couple years back there. Jack Johnson's contribution of Where Do the Children Play? Ooh, and coming up in your really immediate future.
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0: Indeed. And speaking of which, Rod Stewart, Ron Wood, their unplugged and seated

0: And here we are again, a Mendocino County Tuesday night into the 9 o'clock hour. A big thank you always to all our friends at Hydro Pacific, your complete source for hydroponics and garden supplies, our longtime sponsor for the original Grateful Hour tonight. A doubleheader special, I would call it. We're going to go back to the Paramount Theater in Portland, Oregon. We started there last week, June 3rd, 1976. But remembering also, today would have been the birthday for the great Robert Hunter. And you'll feel a lot of Robert as we go through the program. Thanks to our friends at Hydro Pacific. Your host, David Gans, the original Grateful Dead Hour, only from the coast.
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2: 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And from Dead Shows, a Grateful Dead concert-specific mobile reference app. Dead Shows offers set lists for every concert the band ever played, plus individual song, venue, and other stats, guest artists, and more. 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

The Grateful Dead returned to touring in June of 1976 after taking 20 months off to work on Blues for Allah, the Grateful Dead movie, and a bunch of great side projects. We're listening to set two of June 3rd, 1976, the first show of that tour. This concert recording is part of a wonderful new high-res streaming service called Play Dead, a collaboration of Rhino Records and Nugs. They started out with a fabulous stash of concert recordings from all eras, and they're adding two new shows every Tuesday. You can find out all about it by visiting playdead.app. Please stay tuned for more from 6376 when the Grateful Dead Hour continues.

0: Jim here from Hydro Pacific, and thank you for tuning in to the Grateful Dead Hour on KOZT The Coast. 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

June 3rd, 1976 is one of the Grateful Dead concerts now available for high-res audio streaming from PlayDead.app, the new service from Nugs and the Grateful Dead. PlayDead debuted a couple of months ago, and they've been adding two more complete concerts every Tuesday. I'm impressed. Next week on the Grateful Dead Hour, we'll get started on a very interesting show from the spring of 1986.

0: 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And from Dead Shows, a Grateful Dead concert-specific mobile reference app. Dead Shows offers set lists for every concert the band ever played, plus individual song, venue, and other stats, guest artists, and more. 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This summer's highlights include Falco and Book of the infamous String Dusters playing Jerry Garcia on June 28th, a summer tour film screening with a live set from Mason's Children on July 9th, and Jay Blakesburg and Steve Pultz, Working Man's Dead, on July 15th. Details and more shows at garciaschicago.live. That's garciaschicago.live. This has been Grateful Dead Hour number 1970. Thank you for your kind attention, everybody. I'm David Gans, and I'll meet you back here next week.
1: Good fun stuff. Thank you, David. David Gans, host, creator of the original Grateful Dead Hour. Of course, very special thanks always to our longtime sponsors, our friends at Hydro Pacific, your complete source for hydroponics and garden supplies. Wrapping up there with one from the 50th anniversary edition of Grateful Dead. Next Tuesday night, 9 o'clock, thanks to Hydro Pacific. Back we're going to go, heading back to the Paramount Theater, June 3rd, 1976. We reconvene the Grateful Dead Hour. Thanks to Hydro Pacific here from the coast, KOZT Fort Bragg, Mendocino County's FM, our friends just call us the coast. Dave Matthews Band from the coast.

0: I Hope You Never, Tom Petty and the Heartbreakers from the Coast Eagles with Victim of Love and Dave Matthews Band coming out of the Grateful Dead Hour, singing from the windows, going back to the Walk Around the Moon album. Let's see. Birds. Let's do after Lessons from Jim. Jim?
1: 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Hey, let's play some music together.
0: Indeed. Thank you, Jim. And Birds doing Dylan from the Coast.

0: Oh, darling. Abbey Road, Beatles from the coast. Kingston there with Cellular Heroes and Bird's wonderful take on Dylan's My Back Pages. I got new Teddy Thompson right after. Ooh, good stuff.
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0: Thank you so much. New one from Teddy Thompson, the new album, Never Be the Same. Tracks like this and one of the new tracks from Teddy Thompson from the coast.

you're not the child you thought you were. 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And yet they keep on pushing, trying inside of your mind. Forever, arresting to control. Until the emptiness

he closes every show with that song. That happens to be a 2013 concert performance from Mark Knopfler and his great band, Royal Albert Hall, back in May 2nd of 2013 for Going Home. Your Saving Grace, Steve Miller Band, and Teddy Thompson from the Coast, one of Teddy's new ones. That is called The Game. We're Mendocino County's FM, KOZT Fort Bragg. Our friends just call us The Coast. John Mayer from The Coast.

0: 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Paul Simon from the Coast, Jackson Browne, Bonnie Raitt, and Ry Cooder teaming up for Baby How Long, and John Mayer, the title track from his album, Born and Raised.
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0: David Crosby and the Lighthouse Band, that wonderful recording of 1974, recorded in 2022, one of the last live concert recordings we got from David, and of course with the Lighthouse Band. Donovan's Legend of a Girl Child, Linda, and Joni Mitchell from the coast for free.
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0: Thank you. Going to Noah Kahn's latest, the album Great Divide. New tracks like this one, yeah, new. Noah Kahn, from the coast.

Bouncing on the dash, a cup of burnt coffee and a check to cash. I had the brains for a city job, but you got the taste of a county cop. A pack of cigarettes and a round of golf. Make a

0: Yeah, Derek and the Dominoes keep on growing. Van Morrison in there with Days Like This. And Noah Kahan from the Coast from his Great Divide album. That one from Noah. Paid Time Off. A tribute to one of the greats. Well, right after.
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0: As we turn our Tuesday into a Wednesday, as always, thank you for being here for whatever part of your day you spent with us. Got a little introspective on this one because the man gave us so much. You don't know what I'm looking at. Some of you know what I'm talking about. Birthday for the great Robert Hunter, one of the all-time amazing lyricists. The things that he wrote. Stay with us.

relationship with Garcia, solo, with Dylan. An amazing artist. Very much missed. But birthday is a birthday, right? One of his classics from Grateful Dead, by way of saying happy birthday, Robert Hunter. Miss you. Taking its second star to the right, straight on to morning. We're the coast.

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Yeah.

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He sold used office furniture out there on San Fernando Road and assumed a $30,000 loan at 15.25% and put a down payment on a little two-bedroom place. His wife was a spent piece of used jet trash, made good Bloody Marys, kept her mouth shut most of the time, had a little chihuahua named Carlos that had some kind of skin disease and was totally blind. They had a thoroughly modern kitchen, self-cleaning oven, the whole bit. Frank drove a little sedan. They were so happy. One night, Frank was on his way home from work. He stopped at the liquor store, picked up a couple of Mickey's Big Mouths, drank them in the car on way to the Shell station. Got a gallon of gas and a can. Drove home, doused everything in the house, and torched it. Parked across the street laughing, watching it burn, all Halloween orange and chimney red. And Frank put on a top 40 station.

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What I'll give you, since you asked, is all my time together. Take the rugged sunny days, the warm and rocky weather. Take the roads that I have walked along, looking for tomorrow's time, peace of mind. As my life spills into yours, changing with the hours, filling up the world with time, turning time to flowers, I can show you all the songs that I never sang to one man before. We have seen a million stones lying by the water. You have climbed the hills with me to the mountain shelter, taken off the days one by one, setting them to breathe in the sun. Take the lilies and the lace from the days of childhood, all the willow winding paths leading up and outward. This is what I give. This is what I ask you for. Nothing more.

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1: Okay, brace yourself. This is one of those big, long legal things we just have to do. Contest rules on the coast. Unless otherwise specified in the rules for a particular contest, all contests conducted by KOZT The Coast are open to anyone over the age of 12. One entry per person per contest. Contests restricted to persons 18 and over or 21 and over will be specified on air and or in official contest rules for that particular contest. Winners of prizes valued over $600 must provide their social security number to the Coast. In the event that a winner does not meet eligibility requirements or cannot utilize a prize won through a Coast contest, the Coast reserves the right to award the prize to another eligible entrant. Coast contest winners can win once every 60 days for all regular contests conducted by the station on air, through mail, fax, email, or on our website. Winners may win only one prize per year valued at $600 or more. Prizes will be held for 30 days. Unclaimed prizes will be returned to the prize closet. General entry rules for contests. Contests conducted by the Coast are open to all listeners to the Coast unless specified in a particular contest's rules as posted on or in the rules aired on the Coast. Winners are notified by the Coast or confirmed when the winner contacts the Coast. The Coast is not responsible for mechanical telephone or fax machine error, failure, or omission, lost or unreadable mail or email service disruption. All contest rules and restrictions are subject to final review by the Coast and may be modified, or contests may be terminated at any time at the sole discretion of the Coast. Complete rules.

0: Polls for contests conducted by the Coast are available Monday through Friday, except holidays, during regular business hours, or by mail, 110 South Franklin Street, Fort Bragg, 95437. Send a self-addressed stamped envelope marked Rules. No purchase necessary, void where prohibited. All entrants agree to release the use of their name and city of residence, as well as the broadcast transmission of information pertaining to their entry or prize-winning conversations, without additional consideration. Winners may also be required to sign a release of liability in connection with the contest conducted by the Coast. All decisions of station management with regard to the selection of winners, the awarding of prizes, or any interpretation of these rules are final. By entering a contest conducted by the Coast, each contestant agrees to these rules and to accept decisions by station management as final. All entries become the sole property of the Coast. Phew, that's done.
1: We choose to go to the moon. 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Not because they are easy, but because they are hard.

0: 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God, they're fragile. Just trying to tune something in. Just trying to find something you can tolerate.
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You know, the front door was open, but she came in through the bathroom window. Joe Cocker bringing us, about a minute past 6 o'clock in the morning. Mendocino County's FM, KOZT, Fort Bragg. Our friends just call us the Coast. June 24th, for those keeping score at home, it's a Wednesday morning. Dred Scott here, live human being, faults and all. Not AI in Studio A. Rogelski's at the Coast News Desk in Studio B. A wise person once said, no man is an island. Might have been Shakespeare. It was wise, whoever they were. Except for maybe Fantasy Island. That was a pretty good show. Was that the first reality show? I mean, I know it wasn't real, but it seemed pretty good. Either way, things are always better when you do it with others. So let's begin with Jack Johnson from the Coast.

0: Some better times, too, from the coast. Getting Better, The Beatles, and Better Together. That was Jack Johnson. And the Coast Book of Days tells us, June 24th, 1966, the Fab Four kicked off their final world tour. They didn't know it would be, but it was, with a pair of concerts in Munich, the late show taped for a German TV special. Of course, we know that that tour ended in August of 66 at the Gone But Not Forgotten Candlestick Park in San Francisco. 6:08 Wednesday morning. Welcome, one and all. Dred Mogilski at your service. Glad that you're with us. Grateful you could be there. Wouldn't want you anywhere else. I feel good this morning. We'll see if we can make it last. So Mogilski will have full updates from the Coast News Desk beginning at 6:30 very soon. We're going to give you clue number one in today's Racine's Incredible Rock Quiz. And next, your moon update.
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0: You know, we get messages and emails saying, we love the show, but can't you talk about the phases of the moon a little bit more? So today, we have a waxing gibbous. We're getting towards another full moon. It'll be about 5 days, but 75% illumination now. That's pretty good. So, you know, you can kind of get out there and dance around. And after the disappointment of the reaction to his Astral Weeks album, hard to imagine. The album is now considered an all-time classic. But when it first came out, people didn't quite know what to make of it. Van Morrison went back into the studio and came up with something a little bit more commercial or straightforward, shall we say. And that album was called Moondance.

0: you so much. If this looks like a lot of fun, it's because it is.
1: Recorded at that there No Nukes concert. This is Bonnie Raitt doing the old Del Shannon hit Runaway from the coast. We're coming up on 6:20. Yow, time is flying, first class. So let's do clue number one in today's Racine's Incredible Rock Quiz. 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If you win, you get to pick your prize. You'll have a choice of a new Bigger and Better Coast Sticky Shark, or a Teeth Richards window sticker, or a Coast bumper sticker for the car, or a Teeth Richards temporary tattoo. To round out their lineup, this group recruited two members who had first met in the Washington, D.C. music scene. To round out their lineup, this group recorded two members who'd first met in the Washington, D.C. music scene. 1-800-585-0095. Who's hungry?
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1: That's the voice of Hugh Connolly, the Coast Afternoon host. He and the wife are off on a vacation in Europe. He texted me they landed at 2 a.m. this morning, West Coast time, in Frankfurt, Germany, you know, to make a connection. So they're off on that, and our newest staff member, Jim DeVille, filling in for Hugh the next few weeks. Here, coolly in acoustic mode, it's Peter Frampton from the Coast.

0: That's a nice little number.
1: Yeah.
0: It's actually Led Zeppelin from the coast. Bron Rahr, this little two-minute instrumental interlude in the massive-sounding two-album Physical Graffiti set. Mm. Dave Carter and Tracy Grammer did Gentle Arms of Eden, and Peter Frampton, an acoustic version of Show Me the Way. And speaking of Led Zepp, Saturday Superstars concert is going to be Jimmy Page and Robert Plant, and the show that they did in 1995 in San Jose. But that's then. This is now. 6:30 Wednesday morning. Let's go to Rogelski at the Coast News Desk. 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
1: All right, Mendocino College has responded to the current election results for Measure A. Unofficial results indicate that Measure A received a majority of the votes, but it needed 55% to pass. Tim Karras, the president superintendent of Mendocino College, says that, quote, "While this is not the outcome many of us had hoped for, we are deeply grateful to everyone who took the time to learn about Measure A, participate in the election, and share their voice. The district remains fiscally sound with a balanced budget, no deficit spending, no audit findings, and a prudent reserve. We will continue to lean into the programs our region needs most, including allied health, fire and emergency response, construction, skilled trades, transfer pathways, and other critical areas of education and workforce training. The apparent loss of the measure means that the college cannot proceed with the Coast Center renovation, the Allied Health Building, or the Lake County remodel," end quote. Final election results may take until early July to be certified. All right, no incident reports coming in the past 24 hours, be they from police departments, the sheriff's office, or the CHP. On the front page in Western Europe, a heat dome is bringing extreme conditions. A red heat alert has been issued for much of central and southern England and Wales. Warnings about the risk of extreme heat have also been issued in France, Italy, and Spain. France recorded its hottest day ever on Tuesday. The average of temperature

0: temperatures measured at 30 weather stations was 85.6 degrees Fahrenheit. Many of the country's major attractions, including the Eiffel Tower, have restricted visiting hours. Business, all right. Well, right now, the Dow Jones 30 Industrials are up 62 at 51,729. NASDAQ's up 133 at 25,720. The Standard & Poor's 500 up 32 at 73.97. Sports and weather after this.
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0: In sports, baseball, the Giants 3, the A's 1. High pressure continues to build. A warming trend is likely to continue inland through Thursday. Hence the forecast for Mendocino County, morning clouds on the coast. Otherwise, partly cloudy through Tuesday, sunny inland, patchy coastal fog nights and mornings. Southwest coastal wind 5 today, northwest 10 tonight. Lows tonight, inland 52 to 56, on the coast 51 to 52. Coastal waters, Cape Mendocino to Point Arena, and out 10 nautical miles. Small craft advisory this afternoon through late Thursday night. Wind northwest 10 to 15, rising to 15 to 20. Waves northwest 4 feet at 7 seconds, and southwest 2 at 15. Patchy, dense fog. Forecast highs, Covelo 92, Ukiah 91, Laytonville 87, Boonville 85, Willits 84, Leggett 82, Fort Bragg and Mendocino 65, and Point Arena 60. 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

0: Good stuff. Tough enough. Birds of a feather there from the coast. Fabulous Thunderbirds, and then just the birds, minus the thunder.
1: Yes.
0: It's still a very good song called I'll Feel a Whole Lot Better. And you know what? We already have a winner for today's Racine's Incredible Rock Quiz. Only took one clue. Sometimes that happens. That just frees up more time to tell you about things like the Mendocino Music Festival is coming up. July 11th through the 25th. It's the 40th anniversary this year, bigger and better than ever. And that week prior to the music festival, the week of July 6th through the 10th, we're going to be giving away a pair of tickets for a different show from the music festival every morning on the Coast Morning Show. And now here's a professional announcer to tell you more about it. The 40th anniversary season of the Mendocino Music Festival is shaping up to be spectacular. Anchored by the iconic Tent Concert Hall on the Mendocino Headlands, along with intimate Preston Hall and Cotton Auditorium, the 2026 lineup runs the gamut, from powerful orchestral works and a very special dose of Beethoven to folk, blues, traditional bluegrass, jazz, and global roots music. The celebration culminates with a massive symphonic finale, closing out this historic 40th anniversary season in grand style. Performances take place daily at 2:30 and 7:30. 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

0: from the Coast Concert Library. Crosby, Stills, and Nash in a spirited version of Stephen Stills' Love the One You're With. And Tom Petty and the Heartbreakers did Break Down. 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
0: 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For all the details, go to the Mendo Rec and Park website, and you can get that link by going to KOCT.com and check our Coastline calendar. 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
1: Thank goodness.
0: We're going to do a little birthday celebration next.
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0: The Coast Book of Days tells us it's Mick Fleetwood's birthday today. His dad was a Royal Air Force pilot, so his family moved around a lot when he was a kid. They spent extensive amounts of time in Egypt and Norway. In fact, Mick Fleetwood is fluent in Norwegian.
1: Wow.
0: Must be fun for him to go to Norway and then go into a room of people and pretend he doesn't speak Norwegian and then hear what they say about him, thinking that he doesn't understand it. Like, the tall man smells like patchouli. I was working in Los Angeles once at Westwood One, which is radio syndicator, and we were told, oh, Mick Fleetwood's coming in for an interview, which is not unusual because we had people coming in all the time. But then a little bit later, all of a sudden, I smelled this patchouli. It's like, wow, someone's wearing a lot of patchouli. And about a minute later, Mick Fleetwood walked by. That's how much lead time the patchouli had. Be that as it may, good for Mick. He just got married in April, wife number 5. Fingers crossed, a lady named Elizabeth Jordan. He's got a new album coming out. He's, you know, he's rebuilding in Lahaina, and his restaurant burned down there, et cetera. So that's a good time to be Mick Fleetwood. Let's listen to some Fleetwood Mac from the coast.

0: entertain you. The Pride of Hudson Valley there near Woodstock, New York, kind of famous for his years playing with Van Morrison, and that song is called Highlander Blues, coming right out of Fleetwood Mac's The Chain, because Coast Book of Days tells us it's Mick Fleetwood's birthday today. Minute past 7, Mendocino County's FM, KOZT, Fort Bragg. Our friends just call us the Coast. Let's go to Rogelski at the Coast News Desk. 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
1: Mendocino College has responded to the current election results for Measure A. Unofficial results indicate that the measure received a majority of the votes, but it needed 55% to pass. Tim Karras, the president superintendent of Mendocino College, says that, quote, "While this is not the outcome many of us had hoped for, we're deeply grateful to everyone who took the time to learn about Measure A, participate in the election, and share their voice. The district remains fiscally sound with a balanced budget, no deficit spending, no audit findings, and a prudent reserve. We will continue to lean into the programs our region needs most, including allied health, fire and emergency response, construction, skilled trades, transfer pathways, and other critical areas of education and workforce training. The apparent loss of the measure means that the college cannot proceed with the Coast Center renovation, the Allied Health Building, or the Lake County remodel," end quote. Final election results may take until early July to be certified. No incident reports coming in the past 24 hours, be they from police departments, the sheriff's office, or the CHP. On the front page in Western Europe, a heat dome is bringing extreme conditions. A red heat alert has been issued for much of central and southern England and Wales. Warnings about the risk of extreme heat have also been issued in France, Italy, and Spain. France recorded its hottest day ever on Tuesday. The average of temperatures measured at 30 weather stations was 85.6 degrees Fahrenheit. Many of the country's major attractions, including the Eiffel Tower, have restricted visiting hours. Business. The Mortgage Bankers Association says that mortgage applications for the week ending June 19th were up 1% from a week earlier. The Dow's up 92 at 51,759. The Nasdaq's up 70 at 25,657. The Standard & Poor's 500 up 16 at 7381. Schwartz and Weta, afternoon.
2: A Central California food processor planning to expand its facility wanted an innovative, low-cost, and environmentally friendly approach to treating its multi-million gallon per day industrial wastewater. Traditional wastewater treatment systems would cost millions to build and require expensive operation. J2 Environmental Engineers were asked for an alternative approach. And because the food processor owned significant land adjacent to its facility, J2 Environmental suggested a wastewater treatment using an engineered marsh consisting of common cattails. The cattails would reduce pollutants in the wastewater with numerous mechanisms: plant absorption, filtration, and aerobic decomposition via attached subsurface microbes. Additionally, the engineered marsh provided a beneficial habitat for migrating waterfowl. And its primary cost, the land, would appreciate in value over time rather than depreciate like traditional treatment systems. The system also worked better than traditional wastewater treatment, resulting in treated effluent pure enough for reuse by the food processor. J2 Environmental. Enhance your environment.
1: In sports, baseball, the Giants 3, the A's 1. High pressure continues to build. A warming trend is likely to continue inland through Thursday. Hence the forecast for Mendocino County, morning clouds on the coast. Otherwise, partly cloudy through Tuesday, sunny inland, patchy coastal fog nights and mornings. Southwest coastal wind 5 today, northwest 10 tonight. Lows tonight, inland 52 to 56, on the coast 51 to 52. Coastal waters, Cape Mendocino to Point Arena, and out 10 nautical miles. Small craft advisory this afternoon through late Thursday night. Wind northwest 10 to 15, rising to 15 to 20. Waves northwest 4 feet at 7 seconds, and southwest 2 at 15. Patchy dense fog. Forecast highs, Covelo 92, Ukiah 91, Laytonville 87, Boonville 85, Willits 84, Leggett 82, Fort Bragg and Mendocino 65, and Point Arena 60. 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Enhance your environment. Rogalski here from the coast.

0: You know nothing about country ways. I've often been told that, and I say, yes, but I'm aware. I know what I don't know, and that's half the battle.
1: Hmm.
0: Some of that electric music for mind and body from Country Joe and the Fish,
1: yep.
0: Not-So-Sweet Martha Lorraine from the Coast. James Taylor before that did Copperline. It is 7:16 Wednesday morning. Dred and Rogalski here. We are steaming towards the 4th of July, which is, what, a week from Saturday?
1: Yeah.
0: Right? Yeah.
1: That makes sense.
0: It's well, I don't even know. What is the, is a Friday or Monday the holiday for the,
1: the actual, July 4th is the actual holiday.
0: No, I mean, I know, but what's the day off for people? Is it Friday or Monday? Because if it falls on Saturday, it must be, there must be, there's a 3-day weekend in there, right? See, we don't know this because we never take time.
1: I don't know. Monday through Friday, I'm here unless the boss says you can take off tomorrow. And I, of course, disagree. But,

0: you know, violently.
1: Rogalski is a company man. Anyway, the 4th of July is coming up.
0: And yes, it is.
1: We have an embarrassment of riches every year on 4th of July, especially this year because it's on a Saturday. And one of the crown jewels, of course, is the 4th of July parade that happens that Saturday in Mendocino. And the folks there are looking for a little bit of volunteer help. So if you have a couple of extra hours, you can help with traffic or cleanup or manning a booth or two, then let them know. You can email the Mendocino Coast Chamber of Commerce. You can get that information by going to our Coastline calendar online at kozt.com. Next, we have something that's both new and cross-cultural.
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1: How about a canción en español, a song in Spanish? David Byrne here has teamed up with a popular Mexican singer, Natalia Lafourcade, and the Mexican Institute of Sound, and re-recorded a track off of his latest album in Spanish. So let's listen to it. David Byrne with Natalia Lafourcade and Mexican Institute of Sound from the coast.

0: psychedelic. That's the band Python Lee Jackson from the coast, who in 1969 recruited Rod Stewart to sing on In a Broken Dream. And before that, a song that I said was in Spanish. Obviously, it's English and Spanish. That's what I meant. David Byrne with Natalia Lafourcade and Mexican Institute of Sound, an alternate version of a song that's on David's latest solo album. On his album, it's called What is the Reason for It? This one is called ¿Cuál es la razón? Which is Spanish for What's the Reason? And, by the way, thanks to a Coast listener, Doug, who called up regarding the 4th of July holiday. He said because 4th of July falls on a Saturday, the holiday is on Friday. If July 4th had been on a Sunday, the holiday would be on Monday. But this year it's Friday. That makes total sense as well. All right, we're going to do another birthday salute next. You know what goes good with birthdays? Beer.
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0: And the Coast Book of Days tells us it's Jeff Beck's birthday today. We talked about him yesterday when he was at the Rock Quiz answer. I love this story. He first became interested in electric guitar when he heard Les Paul playing on the Les Paul Mary Ford hit How High the Moon. He asked his mom, what was that? And his mom said, oh, that's electric guitar. That's just a bunch of tricks. And he thought, that's for me. He later said the electric guitar seemed to be a totally fascinating plank of wood with knobs and switches on it. I just had to have one. So here's Jeff Beck and his band backing Donovan from the coast.

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The hopes burst and shot joy all through the mind. Sorrow more distant than a star. Multicolor run down over your body. Then the liquid passing.

0: Rabajaggle. That's Donovan, backed up by the Jeff Beck Group from the Coast. And we played that because our Book of Days tells us it's Jeff Beck's birthday.
1: Yay.
0: 7:32, let's go to Rogelski at the Coast News Desk, brought to you by Thanksgiving Coffee. Not just a cup, but a just cup.
1: Mendocino College has responded to the current election results for Measure A. Unofficial results indicate the measure received the majority of the votes, but it needed 55% to pass. Tim Karras, the president superintendent of Mendocino College, says that, quote, "While this is not the outcome many of us had hoped for, we are deeply grateful to everyone who took the time to learn about Measure A, participate in the election, and share their voice. The district remains fiscally sound with a balanced budget, no deficit spending, no audit findings, and a prudent reserve. We will continue to lean into the programs our region needs most, including allied health, fire and emergency response, construction, skilled trades, transfer pathways, and other critical areas of education and workforce training. The apparent loss of the measure means that the college cannot proceed with the Coast Center renovation, the Allied Health Building, or the Lake County remodel. Final election results may take until early July to be certified." No incident reports.

0: coming in the past 24 hours, be they from police departments, the sheriff's office, or the CHP. On the front page, in Western Europe, a heat dome is bringing extreme conditions. A red heat alert has been issued for much of central and southern England and Wales. Warnings about the risk of extreme heat have also been issued in France, Italy, and Spain. France recorded its hottest day ever on Tuesday. The average of temperatures measured at 30 weather stations was 85.6 degrees Fahrenheit. Many of the country's major attractions, including the Eiffel Tower, have restricted visiting hours. Business mortgage applications in the U.S. for the week ending June 19th up 1% from a week earlier. The Dow's up 224 at 51,891. NASDAQ's up 138 at 25,725. The Standard & Poor's 500 up 33 at 73.99. Schwartz and Weta, afternoons.
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0: In sports, baseball, the Giants 3, the A's 1. High pressure continues to build. A warming trend is likely to continue inland through Thursday. Hence the forecast for Mendocino County. Morning clouds on the coast. Otherwise, partly cloudy through Tuesday. Sunny inland. Patchy coastal fog nights and mornings. Southwest coastal wind 5 today. Northwest 10 tonight. Lows tonight, inland 52 to 56, on the coast 51 to 52. Coastal waters, Cape Mendocino to Point Arena, and out 10 nautical miles, small craft advisory this afternoon through late Thursday night. Wind northwest 10 to 15, rising to 15 to 20. Waves northwest 4 feet at 7 seconds, and southwest 2 at 15, patchy, dense, fog. Forecast highs, Covelo 92, Ukiah 91, Laytonville 87, Boonville 85, Willits 84, Leggett 82, Fort Bragg and Mendocino 65. And Point Arena 60. This newscast brought to you by Thanksgiving Coffee, not just a cup, but a just cup. Rogalski here from the coast.

sun turned green. I said I didn't know. 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

seem like a good time to break that one out. It's a beautiful day from the coast. Hot summer day. Starting to feel a little bit inland today, for sure. But we played that for the people in Europe right now, dealing with the heat dome. Heat dome. That'd be a good name for a band. Also, we heard Norman Greenbaum's Spirit in the Sky. Wednesday morning, 7:47, just like the jumbo jet, and summertime is here, and it's going to be a nice weekend in Laytonville, and that means it's going to be a nice weekend for 10 Mile Creek Revival. It happens this Friday through Sunday. Tickets still available. We got a little message from the organizers yesterday reminding people, if you're going to 10 Mile Creek Revival, remember, bring your photo ID, bring your cash and a debit or credit card. Make sure you have water, sunscreen, hats, and umbrellas, warm clothing, and bedding if you're going to be camping, because, you know, everybody's camping. It's going to be chilly at night. And during the day, make sure you have shade for your camp and some stakes to tie it down with, and also maybe earplugs, protect that hearing, and a flashlight. And if you want to find out more specifics about the event itself, like getting a festival map or things like, can I put my blanket down right in front of the stage? No, you can't, because that area is for dancing. But things

0: 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And you know what? We're gonna play a song for the folks heading to the creek this weekend next.
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0: dipping our toes into the water. Al Green from the coast, take me to the river. That's for everybody heading out to 10 Mile Creek Revival this weekend. Reminder from your friends from the coast on Saturday, if you're going to be in Fort Bragg, make sure, if you are, especially if you're a fan of antiquing, coming by Larry Spring Commons there next to the Larry Spring Museum at 225 East Redwood, it's time for another vintage hoopla. From 11 to 4. 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So if you want to add something to your collection from somebody else's collection, this is the way it works with vintage fans. Vintage Hoopla, 11 a.m. to 4 p.m. this Saturday at the Larry Spring Museum of Common Sense Physics right here in Fort Bragg. You can get more information online with our Coastline calendar at kozt.com.
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0: And, of course, Jim is also the latest addition to the Coast Air staff.
2: Yeah.
0: He's filling in this week and next week and for you in the afternoons until Hugh comes back from his vacation. Like I said, Hugh texted me last night. They landed in Frankfurt at 2 a.m.
2: Whoa.
0: To make their connection to, I think they're going to Spain or whatever.
2: Uh-huh.
0: That sounds like fun. Coast Book of Days tells us it's his birthday for the late Chris Wood. He was the other guy in Traffic besides Steve Winwood, Dave Mason, and Jim Capaldi, but a key contributor on saxophone, keyboards, flute, and more. Introduced to Steve Winwood by his sister, Stephanie Wood, who at that time was designing clothes for the Spencer Davis Group.
2: Oh.
0: Steve Winwood was a member of. So a little family connection there. Let's listen to some Traffic from the coast.

0: There's traffic from the coast during Pearly Queen. We played that because our Coast Book of Days tells us it's birthday for late band member Chris Wood. And that brings us right to 8 o'clock. It's Mendocino County's FM, KOZT, Fort Bragg. Our friends just call us the Coast. Let's go to Joe Rogelski at the Coast News Desk. 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The best, naturally.
1: Mendocino College has responded to the current election results for Measure A. Unofficial results indicate that the measure received a majority of the votes, but it needed 55% to pass. Tim Karras, the president superintendent of Mendocino College, says that, quote, "While this is not the outcome many of us had hoped for, we are deeply grateful to everyone who took the time to learn about Measure A, participate in the election, and share their voice. The district remains fiscally sound with a balanced budget, no deficit spending, no audit findings, and a prudent reserve. We will continue to lean into the programs our region needs most, including allied health, fire and emergency response, construction, skilled trades, transfer pathways, and other critical areas of education and workforce training. The apparent loss of the measure means that the college cannot proceed with the Coast Center renovation, the Allied Health Building, or the Lake County remodel. Final election results may take until early July to be certified." No incident reports coming in the past 24 hours, be they from police departments, the sheriff's office, or the CHP. On the front page, in Western Europe, a heat dome is bringing extreme conditions. A red heat alert has been issued for much of central and southern England and Wales. Warnings about the risk of extreme heat have also been issued in France, Italy, and Spain. France recorded its hottest day ever on Tuesday. The average of temperatures measured at 30 weather stations was 85.6 degrees Fahrenheit. Many of the country's major attractions, including the Eiffel Tower, have restricted visiting hours. Business mortgage applications in the U.S. for the week ending June 19th up 1% from a week earlier. The Dow's up 224 at 51,891. The Nasdaq's up 231 at 25,818. The Standard & Poor's 500 up 33 at 73.99. Sports and weather, afternoon.
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1: In sports, baseball, the Giants 3, the A's 1. High pressure continues to build. A warming trend is likely to continue inland through Thursday. Hence the forecast for Mendocino County. Morning clouds on the coast, otherwise partly cloudy through Tuesday. Sunny inland, patchy coastal fog nights and mornings. Southwest coastal wind 5 today, northwest 10 tonight. Lows tonight inland 52 to 56, on the coast 51 to 52. Coastal waters, Cape Mendocino to Point Arena and out 10 nautical miles. Small craft advisory this afternoon through late Thursday night. Wind northwest 10 to 15, rising to 15 to 20. Waves northwest 4 feet at 7 seconds and southwest 2 at 15, patchy dense fog. Forecast highs, Covelo 92, Ukiah 91, Laytonville 87, Boonville 85, Willits 84, Leggett 82, Fort Bragg and Mendocino 65, and Point Arena 60. This newscast has been brought to you by Harvest Market, the best, naturally. Rogalski here from the coast.

0: that one never gets old. The Who's Substitute from the Coast. We also heard Eric Bibb with a song called Pockets. 8:13 Wednesday morning. You might have felt a little rocking and rolling just a few minutes ago. Rogelsi's got an update here.
1: Yeah, I mean, just very briefly, what happened was on my little friend, my phone, at 8:11, the warning came to me from the U.S. Geological Survey. There had just been an earthquake, and again, this was at 8:11 this morning. It usually takes a while for them to get more information about it, but that's what we have, and no further information available at this time. But on the Mendocino Coast, 8:11 a.m., there was an earthquake. I felt it. Dred didn't.
0: No, yeah, and then we're like how many feet away from each other in different studios. And we've already got a couple of calls, so if you're listening, yes, we know about the earthquake.
1: Right.
0: And if we get any more information about it.
1: When we do, we'll pass it on.
0: We'll pass it on. In the meantime, let's give you the answer for our Racine's Incredible Rock Quiz. If you and the family want to get together for a little bit of a game night, how about Word Teasers? Word Teasers is a line of card games designed to spark conversation and learning through trivia and riddles. I've lived my life with trivia and riddles. The game features a variety of topics like American trivia, old wives' tales, urban legends, misconceptions, and more. Each box of cards has 150 questions and answers. There's also another game called Silly Debates.
1: Yes.
0: With over 200 debate questions about things that are kind of silly, like is carrot cake a vegetable and which part of the brownie is the best, the edge or middle? That's a trick question. Word Teasers and Silly Debates inside the Spunky Skunk Toy Store at 344 North Franklin Street, open Tuesday through Saturday, 10:30 to 5:30, and home of Racine's Art and Office Supplies, beautiful downtown Fort Bragg, California, just hanging on the edge of the Western world. Only took one clue today, pretty simple, and that was to round out their lineup. This group recruited two members who first met in the Washington, D.C. music scene. Well, we're talking about Jorma Kaukonen and Jack Cassidy, and today's winner, Ron Lafferty of Redway. He said he heard D.C. and he immediately thought of Jack Cassidy. And so, bingo, bingo, bongo, one clue, and that's all it took. He gets himself a bumper sticker, and you know that band that Jorma and Jack are in, we call the Jefferson Airplane, among other things. So we're going to listen to a couple of songs from them. Oh, the phone's ringing again. Someone's going to tell me we had an earthquake. We're going to both of these off of their signature album, Surrealistic Pillow. Two from the Airplane, from the Coast.
2: When the

0: There's a couple of songs from Jefferson Airplane from the coast. The answer for our Racine's Incredible Rock Quiz, How Do You Feel? And Somebody That Loved, both off of their iconic Surrealistic Pillow album. So we had ourselves a little earthquake earlier this morning, and Rogalski has a bit of an update here.
1: Yeah, it was felt in Mendocino County at 810, the epicenter in Potter Valley, 16 miles north-northeast of Ukiah. And there was an aftershock at 8:17. It was a 5.6 earthquake at 8:10, and the aftershock was 2.5 at 8:17.
0: I got a call from a listener, Willis, who said some couple of things got knocked off the shelf there in the kitchen, and it is a pretty good shaker. Also got a call from a media outlet down in Half Moon Bay asking about, you know, whether we had any kind of information about damage or anything like that. I said, not besides the things falling off the shelves right now. That's all we know. But, you know, as we get
1: They felt it in Half Moon Bay?
0: No, they were calling to get information. They wanted to be able to report. You know, they wanted to get a first-hand report.
1: I couldn't wait, huh?
0: Well, Joe, you're a newsman. You understand how that goes. Eager beavers that you are. So, you know, as we get more information about it,
1: yeah,
0: regarding any possible damage, et cetera, of course, we will pass that along. PDQ.
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0: All right, let's go into the concert library now for The Doors from the coast.

0: Okay, the Doors.
1: I love it.
0: From the Coast, and an alternate version of Riders on the Storm. I said something about the concert library, but I was distracted, you know, because I was looking at this information about this earthquake we had just a little while ago. We're going to hear all about that now and more with Frigelski from the Coast News Desk, brought to you by the Scum Train, running its restored steam engine on select weekends during the Days of Steam.
2: All right, indeed, an earthquake was felt in Mendocino County at 8:10. The epicenter was in Potter Valley, the 7 miles from Willits, 11 miles north of Redwood Valley, 16 miles north-northeast of Ukiah. Again, at 8:10, 5.6 on the Richter scale. There was an aftershock at 8:17. 2.5 on the Richter scale. Mendocino College has responded to the current election results for Measure A. Unofficial results indicate that the measure received a majority of the votes, but needed 55% to pass. Tim Karras, the president, superintendent of Mendocino College, says that, quote, "While this is not the outcome many of us had hoped for, we are deeply grateful to everyone who took the time to learn about Measure A, participate in the election, and share their voice. The district remains fiscally sound with a balanced budget, no deficit spending, no audit findings, and a prudent reserve. We will continue to lean into the programs our region needs most, including allied health, fire and emergency response, construction, skilled trade, transfer pathways, and other critical areas of education and workforce training. The apparent loss of the measure means the college cannot proceed with the Coast Center renovation, the Allied Health Building, or the Lake County remodel." End quote. Final election results may take until early July to be certified. No incident reports coming in the past 24 hours.

0: be they from police departments, the sheriff's office, or the CHP. On the front page in Western Europe, a heat dome is bringing extreme conditions. A red heat alert has been issued for much of central and southern England and Wales. Warnings about the risk of extreme heat have also been issued in France, Italy, and Spain. France recorded its hottest day ever on Tuesday. The average of temperatures measured at 30 weather stations was 85.6 degrees Fahrenheit. Many of the country's major attractions, including the Eiffel Tower, have restricted visiting hours. Business mortgage applications in the U.S. for the week ending June 19th up 1% from a week earlier. The Dow's up 564 at 52,231. The Nasdaq's up 181 at 25,768. The Standard & Poor's 500 up 57 at 7423. Schwartz and Weta, Amtherness.
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0: In sports, baseball, the Giants 3, the A's 1. High pressure continues to build. A warming trend is likely to continue inland through Thursday. Hence the forecast for Mendocino County. Morning clouds on the coast, otherwise partly cloudy through Tuesday. Sunny inland, patchy coastal fog nights and mornings. Southwest coastal wind 5 today, northwest 10 tonight. Lows tonight, inland 52 to 56. On the coast, 51 to 52. Coastal waters, Cape Mendocino to Point Arena, and out 10 nautical miles. Small craft advisory this afternoon through late Thursday night. Wind northwest 10 to 15, rising to 15 to 20. Waves northwest 4 feet at 7 seconds and southwest 2 at 15. Patchy dense fog. Forecast highs Covelo 92, Ukiah 91, Laytonville 87, Boonville 85, Willits 84, Leggett 82. Fort Bragg and Mendocino 65 and Point Arena 60. 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Rogalski here from the coast.

0: Bob Dylan and the Band from the Coast with Forever Young and Bruce and the East Street Band doing Badlands. It's 8:45. Red Migelski here. We're going to do some information obscura, but before we do that, Joe's going to give us a little review of the limited information we have about this morning's earthquake.
1: Right. First of all, we have no reports of any major damage. The police haven't called us. The sheriff's office hasn't called us. Anyway, the epicenter was in Potter Valley, 8:10 this morning, 11 miles north of Redwood Valley. It was 5.6 on the Richter scale. The aftershocks continue to decrease. Case in point, 8:31 down to 2.1 and 8:39 down to 1.6.
0: We have a lot of calls from people saying that they got a pretty good shaking.
1: Yeah.
0: My favorite was the guy who said he was sitting on the throne. As it happened. I told him time slows down in that situation.
1: Yes.
0: So as we get more information, we'll let you know.
1: Yeah.
0: Now, let's talk about, I saw somebody, all these fans from all over the world are in North America for the World Cup, and I saw somebody post online, they said, do all Europeans have like 10 weeks vacation and unlimited money because they're all here seeming to enjoy themselves? I don't know about that. I know they have good health care, but they better be bringing their wallets because some of them are experiencing sticker shock when it comes to the prices at the concession stands.
1: Yeah, big surprise. Big sporting event and costs you a fortune for a glass of water. Anyway, a German fan in Toronto held a beer that cost him about $17. He says it's three times the cost of what I pay in my country. In Mexico City, a beer could cost a day's pay. The daily minimum wage in Mexico City is about $18. The beers in Mexico City Stadium were selling for just under $18. But in Atlanta, where the Falcons owner and stadium operator Arthur Blank promised low concession prices, he championed for years. He's keeping it going for the World Cup. Pizza slices, $3, 32-ounce sodas, $4, $5 for a cheeseburger, chicken tenders with fries, $6, and beer for as little as $8.
0: Actually, those prices are pretty reasonable there in Atlanta. The team's not that good, but the prices are reasonable. And then there's all these fancy things on the menu, especially for the World Cup. There's these fancy tots at Miami Stadium, $75. So, but they're not just regular tater tots. They're deep-fried hash brown with caviar and chives. If you just want the caviar, it's $70. So, save some money, just get the caviar. And in Southern California, they're serving something called a Twinkie cheeseburger. It's not the Twinkie that you think of, the dessert. It's actually a burger topped with a Texas Twinkie. Show of hands, who knows what a Texas Twinkie is? I didn't know. It's a bacon-wrapped jalapeno stuffed with brisket and cream cheese. Comes with a side order of a heart bypass, I think. But that same German fan who was complaining about the price of the beer, they asked him, is that keeping you from drinking? He said no. And then he added, the entire football world is having fun, so cheers to that. I'm going to keep kicking it around now with the Dave Matthews Band from the Coast.

0: Come Tomorrow, We're Gonna Find a Way. Dave Matthews Band. That's the title song from their Come Tomorrow album, From the Coast. It is 8:53. Let's go over to Rogelski at the Coast News Desk and get a little update on this morning's earthquake.
1: All right, the earthquake is at 8:11, and it was epicentered 11 miles north of Redwood Valley. Bottom line, it was 5.6 on the Richter scale. We continue to have decreasing aftershocks. PG&E is reporting that there are 12 current outages in the county and that about 7,400 customers are affected.
0: And we'll have another update with the news in just a little bit. I know that I've been hearing from people, in Willits especially, it seems like they got shook pretty well. So, you know, as info comes in, we'll continue to give it to you. And Next, we've got something new from Paul. Yes, that Paul.
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0: Another track now from Paul McCartney's new album, The Boys of Dungeon Lane. And the lyrics of this one, he talks about meeting somebody on a school bus. So famously, I think he first met George Harrison on the school bus. So that's probably what he's talking about here. It's new Paul McCartney from the Coast.

0: The Moody Blues from the coast. Lovely to see you again. And Paul McCartney singing about getting to know George Harrison back in the early days. A track called Down South from Paul's new album, The Boys of Dungeon Lane. About 9 o'clock now, we had an earthquake a little under an hour ago, so let's get the latest on that and more with Rogelski at the Coast News Desk. 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
1: Indeed, an earthquake was felt in Mendocino County at 8:10. The epicenter was in Potter Valley, 7 miles from Willits, 16 miles north-northeast of Ukiah, 5.6 on the Richter scale. There was an aftershock at 8:17, 2.5 on the Richter scale. The aftershocks continued to decrease, 2.1 at 8:31, 1.6 at 8:39. PG&E reports there are 12 outages in Mendocino County, 2,500 customers affected in Willits, 4,800 in the unincorporated areas. Meanwhile, the National Weather Service says that the National Tsunami Warning Center has indicated no tsunami has been generated by the earthquake. Again, no tsunami is expected. Mendocino College has responded to the current election results for Measure A. Unofficial results indicate the measure received a majority of the votes, but it needed 55% to pass. Tim Karras, the president superintendent of Mendocino College, says that, quote, "While this is not the outcome many of us had hoped for, we are deeply grateful to everyone who took the time to learn about Measure A, participate in the election, and share their voice. The district remains fiscally sound with a balanced budget, no deficit spending, no audit findings, and a prudent reserve. We will continue to lean into the programs our region needs most, including allied health, fire and emergency response, construction,

0: skilled trades, transfer pathways, and other critical areas of education and workforce training. The apparent loss of the measure means that the college cannot proceed with the Coast Center renovation, the Allied Health Building, or the Lake County remodel. Final election results may take until early July to be certified. All right, no incident reports coming in the past 24 hours, be they from police departments, the sheriff's office, or the CHP. On the front page in Western Europe, a heat dome is bringing extreme conditions. A red heat alert has been issued for much of central and southern England and Wales. Warnings about the risk of extreme heat have also been issued in France, Italy, and Spain. France recorded its hottest day ever. On Tuesday, the average of temperatures measured at 30 weather stations, 85.6 degrees Fahrenheit. Many of the country's major attractions, including the Eiffel Tower, have restricted visiting hours. Business mortgage applications in the U.S. for the week ending June 19th, up 1% from a week earlier. The Dow's up 460 at 52,127. The Nasdaq's up 160 at 25,747. The Standard & Poor's 500 up 43 at 7409. Sports and Weta, Hampton Neth.
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0: Sports, baseball, the Giants 3, the A's 1. High pressure continues to build. A warming trend is likely to continue inland through Thursday. Hence the forecast for Mendocino County. Morning clouds on the coast, otherwise partly cloudy through Tuesday. Sunny inland. Patchy coastal fog nights and mornings. Southwest coastal wind 5 today. Northwest 10 tonight. Lows tonight, inland 52 to 56, on the coast 51 to 52, coastal waters, Cape Mendocino to Point Arena, and out 10 nautical miles, small craft advisory this afternoon through late Thursday night. Wind northwest 10 to 15, rising to 15 to 20, waves northwest 4 feet at 7 seconds, and southwest 2 at 15, patchy, dense fog. Forecast highs, Covelo 92, Ukiah 91, Laytonville 87, Boonville 85, Willits 84, Leggett 82, Fort Bragg and Mendocino 65, and Point Arena 60. 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

0: Steve Miller Band from the coast, Fly Like an Eagle, Into the Concert Library before that, Neil Young doing I Am a Child, and Roger McGlynn with Tom Petty on King of the Hill. 9:18, it's Wednesday morning, it's Dred Scott here. Earthquake Wednesday, it's a new feature. We did have an earthquake earlier this morning. Here's what we know. It hit at 8:10 a.m. The epicenter was in Potter Valley, 7 miles from Willits, 16 miles northeast of Ukiah. 5.6 on the Richter scale for the initial quake. Then about 7 minutes later, there was an aftershock of 2.5, and then over the next 20 minutes, a couple more aftershocks of lessening impact. PG&E is reporting about a dozen outages in Mendocino County, 2,500 customers currently affected in the Willits area, 4,800 in unincorporated areas, and no tsunami warning has been issued. Again, no tsunami warning has been issued. So that's what we know so far about this morning's quake. And as we get more information, of course, we will pass that along. We're going to take a little break now from thinking about earthquakes and think about what's playing at the movies.
1: 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Woody, Buzz, and the gang are back in Toy Story 5, reminding us that times may change, but friends are forever. Death of Robin Hood takes aim with a bold new take on the legendary outlaw. The stories call him a hero. The truth may surprise you. 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

We've got a new song from REM's Michael Stipe to play for you now. He teams on this with Andrew Watt, who is a songwriter and producer much in demand these days. He's the guy who's produced the last couple of Rolling Stones albums. It sounds good. It's great to have a new song from Michael Stipe from the coast.

0: Hot dog, hot town, summer in the city, loving spoonful from the coast. Into the Concert Library before that, Jackson Browne and David Lindley doing For Every Man, and a new song from Michael Stipe teaming with Andrew Watt. That track was called I Played the Fool. Coming up, before you know it, we're looking forward to the 40th anniversary season of the Mendocino Music Festival, July 11th through the 25th. And every day, the week prior to that, the week of July 6th through the 10th, on the morning show, we're going to be giving away a pair of tickets for a different show at the festival. Everything from Beaujolais to Solas to Carolyn Wonderland and more. So that's the weekend of July 6th through the 10th. Get more information about the Mendocino Music Festival by going to KOCT.com, checking our Coastline calendar. And one of the shows at the music festival this year that we are happy to be presenting is the great singer-songwriter Tom Rush. And we're going to hear something from him next.
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4: Live at Leeds was meant to look like a bootleg. You know, the feeling of power in the band at the time was just extraordinary. And that was really all we had. That power had been rehearsed, practiced, refined. We were good because we were instinctively in tune with one another. You know, any musician will tell you that this is a magical place to be, and we briefly were in that place, and obvious that what we had to do was to get on record this extraordinary moment in our career.
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0: Festival kicks off July 11th. It goes for 2 weeks. We're giving away a lot of tickets for that and the week prior to the festival. So go to KOZT.com and keep up with all the latest with our coastline calendar. And before I take off today, I want to give you one more report on the earthquake we had. Hit at 8:10 this morning. The epicenter was in Potter Valley, 7 miles from Willits. They got a pretty good shaking there, I know. 16 miles north-northeast of Ukiah. It was 5.6 on the Richter scale. There was a 2.5 aftershock about 7 minutes later, and then over the next 20 minutes or so, a couple more smaller aftershocks. PG&E reporting 12 outages in Mendocino County, 2,500 customers affected in the Willits area, 4,800 in unincorporated areas, and no tsunami warning has been issued. And Kate is in next, and she'll keep you up to date.
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0: Thank you very much for listening today. Rogelski and I will be right back here tomorrow, 6 a.m., for the Coast Morning Show. So take it easy. Keep it simple. Try to be here now. Kate is in next, and she will keep you up to date with any more information we get about this morning's earthquake. But since people are literally feeling a little bit shook up, I thought we might go to a safe space here. And what better time and better artist to do it than in summertime with the Beach Boys from the coast.

that's a scorcher. It's Eric Clapton, From the Coast, from the album of all cover tunes released in 94 called From the Cradle, and a tune originally done by U.S. blues man Eddie Boyd called Five Long Years. Elvin Bishop fooled around and fell in love, and we heard River Song from Tom Rush, who again, Coast is proud to be presenting at this year's Mendocino Music Festival.

Oh, yeah. Yeah, 5-6, USGS says, and a few aftershocks, a little swaying, a little shaking. Yeah, earthquake to get us started today. And the early warning system, did yours work? Yeah, ours did. Of course, by the time we had figured out what that alarm meant, we were in a shaking and swaying house a little bit in West Fort Bragg. We did feel it. But the early warning system, just knowing that it works, got to get used to that alarm and the critical message on the phone. Yeah, nothing like a little rocking and rolling to get your heart started in the morning, right? Let's get a little bit of that going on here. Well, we're going to do it fish style to start things up for the midday. I'm Kate. We're Mendocino County's FM, KOZT Fort Bragg. Our friends just call us The Coast.

There's Creedence and Lodi from the coast. Also, Steve Winwood doing Valerie for us. And the one from Fish, that was Evolve. So, taking another look at the USGS information here, we continue to get more aftershocks. Had the 5.6, a little after 8, and we've had 2.5, 2.7, 2.6. We've had several of the aftershocks. In fact, Willits Police Department was letting folks know that, yes, there should be probably more aftershocks. And this is much more important. That earthquake and possibly some of the aftershocks have caused problems, like several power and cable lines that have been found down and across roadways. Please remember not to touch them. Never touch a line that's down. Call 911 if you see a down line. And the affected roadways have been marked with temporary road closure signs, so work crews can get out there and do some remediation work. Yes, we do have some ramifications of that 5.6 earthquake that happened a little bit earlier, Potter Valley-ish area of Mendocino County. So please, be safe. Pay

0: attention to the temporary signs as crews are trying to make things safer, including power crews. Keep an eye out for them, okay?
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0: Let's get one going here from that set they called Time. That was an apt choice for a title, given that they were songs recorded over time and not released, not finished, not produced. Now they are, and out of the archives of their recordings over the many, many years, they pulled this one to be the title song, Taj Mahal and the Phantom Blues Band from the Coast.

0: Roxy Music, More Than This. James Taylor from the Co Steamroller and Taj Mahal and the Phantom Blues Band. That is the title song to that new set they've released, Time.
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0: July 4th is just right around the corner, and you know who's got lots going on. 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

0: Bruce Springsteen and the E Street Band, Girls in Their Summer Clothes from his Magic album, Jefferson Starship doing Miracles, and Bonnie Raitt, too, from the coast, Made Up Mind.
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0: Coast Book of Days telling us that it's a birthday for one of the founding members of this band right here, and that his latest work has included tour stops where not only has there been music, but there has been Q&A about the music that he performed for all those years with Mark Knopfler and the rest of the folks in Dire Straits. A birthday for John Ilsley today. Dire Straits from the coast.

Santana and Europa from the Coast. I love how Coast Cinemas is bringing classic films in, you know, in the mix with the new stuff. Coming up the 4th of July, Labyrinth, David Bowie, you know, the Goblin King, Little Toby, and the Labyrinth. I saw that in the listings for the 4th of July. And we had David Bowie, Golden Years, in the middle of our set. Dire Straits, John Ilsley, having a birthday today. Founding member, bassist for Dire Straits. And the song was The Bug. Mendocino County's FM, KOZT, Fort Bragg. Our friends just call us The Coast. Subdudes now, from The Coast.

0: Jimmy Buffett and Blue Guitar, Rolling Stones from the Coast the last time, and From the Subdudes, Poor Man's Paradise. And let's talk earthquake. According to some of the reports, there is some significant damage in the Willits area. We're talking all the food down off the shelves, all the crockery, all the plates, everything hits the floor. Now, also being reported that Safeway on Main Street in Willits had some temporary but still evacuation because of broken water lines and structural damage caused by the earthquake. And they've got emergency crews and first responders there and in a lot of other places around the Willits area, around Potter Valley. So they're keeping an eye on things, fixing the things that they find or are reported to them. So you want to make sure that you stay out of the way. Remember, we were talking, there are power lines down and there is a broken water line. You know, there's standing water. A lot of glass has been broken. They're on it. And they're doing their best to take care of it in as timely a fashion as possible. But make way for CAL FIRE, local emergency crews, and of course, all the other emergency responders that are out looking to make sure that people don't need help, or if they do, that they can get it, okay? Yes, we've had quite a few aftershocks. Report says 12 as of their last count. Most of them are under 2.5. But still some that have been up to almost another 3. 5.6 earthquake this morning in the Willits area, Potter Valley area. And so we're just asking you to be aware that some people may need help and allow them to get it. Have a little patience if your way is blocked.
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0: Well, you know, one other thing that I would mention, because of some of the damage that has been done, there were some of the businesses in downtown Willits that were temporarily closing. I mentioned the evacuation of Safeway, but you want to keep in mind that you should maybe check ahead if you were going to be going down there, or maybe just wait to be going to downtown Willits and let all the emergency responders and crews do their work. Let's do this right now. This is a song from last year's tour that has been recorded and now released on the new Sing Me Alive. I'm with her with Ye Vagabonds from the Coast.

0: The Byrds, their version of the band's This Wheel's on Fire, had Sting with Fortress Around Your Heart, and I'm With Her with Ye Vagabonds from the Coast. That is one that was included on the new live album release, Sing Me Alive, the song called Rhododendron. So we've got the parade coming up in Mendocino Village, the 4th of July parade, always big fun. A little bit, there's one of the posts I read says it's a little bit zany. Okay, and your friends from the coast will be there, as we always are. We'll be broadcasting live from the 4th of July parade in the village of Mendocino. Bring your radio, because there will be no PA announcer this year. In fact, there's not even a judge's stand. The judges are going to be roving through the parade, so the parade is going to be on from start to finish. No more stopping in front of the judge's stand and doing whatever and then moving on. This is going to be a moving parade, and you'll be able to see it from, well, I figure anywhere along the parade route, that's going to be a good seat or position to stand. It's happening on the 4th of July, which is Saturday, and it's the 4th of July, always on the 4th. Starts at 12 noon, and your friends from the coast invite you to listen in. 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
2: Anyway, all of the things that have been, you know, that have made these rumors, to my mind, have very ordinary logical explanations. 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You know, you can think of it like that if you like. However, if the end result, if the conclusion you reach is that I'm dead, then you're wrong, because I'm alive and living in Scotland.
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John Fogarty from the coast, 110 in the shade. Sounds pretty warm, a lot like interior portions of Mendocino County and nearby points beyond, right? Eric Anderson in there, Blue River, Jerry Rafferty with Baker Street, and from Tom Petty and the Heartbreakers, One of Life's Little Mysteries. So, yeah, because of that heat, the city of Willits has opened the community center as a cooling station. There are already people in there, but I just happened to speak to Mayor Ullman, and he was saying that there were quite a few places with the power out, and it being hot, they figured they'd better do that. So they did. They opened the community center for people to stay cool in Willits today.

0: day following the earthquake. And he also said this, you may bump into this on some of the Bay Area news stations that got in touch with him and asked for a comment. One of the things that he told them was that in an earthquake, all able-bodied people are first responders. Check on your neighbors. Check on people who maybe have their power out, and again, it's hot, and the people who maybe had more damage, there are places with structural damage. Do what you can to help if you yourself are safe to do that. That was a great, I told him I'm going to steal it and I'm going to hang on to it and use it whenever we need it. In an earthquake, all able-bodied people are first responders. Check on each other. Thank you, Mayor Tom Allman of Willits. And yes, there are emergency responders out there, some in uniform and some are PG&E folk. You want to stay out of the way and let them work on. Well, the power lines are visible. They've had possible gas leaks to deal with, too. So, yeah, you want to stay safe and keep your family and neighbors as safe as you can. Help in whatever way you can. Again, community center open for a cooling station in Willits today.
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0: A few more from the Coast stash of recordings made on stage at gigs like this one, live at the Eden Project, July 25th, 2023. It's a new release from The Who, from the Coast.

Crosby, Stills, Nash, and Young from the Coast. That was live at the Fillmore East in September 1969, 4 and 20. And Rod Stewart and Ron Wood on stage for Unplugged, doing Reason to Believe. The Who from the Coast, that's new, just out. Recordings made at Eden Project in July of 2023, that version of Behind Blue Eyes. And before we roll out another one that was recorded at a gig, let me tell you, we're Mendocino County's FM, KOZT Fort Bragg. Our friends just call us the Coast. And coming up on Saturday night, we've got a gig for you from the Shark Tank in May of 1995 by Jimmy Page and Robert Plant. That's going to be on Superstars. Superstars, Saturday night, 9 o'clock, brought to you by the team of Bruce Fournier, financial advisor, and Sally Coppedge at the Edward Jones office in the Village of Mendocino, making sense of investing. Another birthday in the Coast Book of Days today, Mick Fleetwood this time. Let's get one here from the Shrine Auditorium in 1969. Fleetwood Mac from the Coast.

0: Movie music there. That was from the American Wedding soundtrack, Wallflowers. Jacob Dylan and the Wallflowers doing Van Morrison's Into the Mystic. Steely Dan from the Coast, Josie, and Mick Fleetwood's birthday today, according to the Coast Book of Days. We went back to some of the early recordings made when Mick and Peter Green and John McVie, they were all just getting together. That was 1969, Shrine 69, Fleetwood Mac, and Need Your Love So Bad.
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1: Article in Scientific American on Roman roads. Really interesting. You should check it out. 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I mean, it's typical research, but they're finding some pretty interesting things along the way, too. You can read it for yourself, Scientific American on Roman roads, but I found it fascinating. Start with the map. Let's do one here from Bruce Hornsby's new album called Indigo Park, From the Coast.

0: hepimizi haberdin.
1: Yes, so clear. Beatles, I'm so tired from the coast. Send them over to Down Home. Get some of that espresso.

0: Up ahead of the Beatles, Joni Mitchell, the fiddle and the drum, and Bruce Hornsby, his new album called Indigo Park. That song from Indigo Park, Sliver of Time.
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Richard Thompson and Bathsheba Smiles, Cream from the Coast, White Room, and Tedeschi Trucks Band did Right on Time. Hey, I want to mention Nathan Berger's exhibit that's going to be at the Study Club in July. The reception is on second Saturday. And Nathan Berger, if the name doesn't immediately click with you, he has many people ask about the artist that uses so much brilliant color in his work. It started with the shoes that he decorated. I mean, that was the first thing I saw. But it has grown to many other displays, and he will have his own exhibit at the Study Club in the Village of Mendocino. Second Saturday, there will be a reception for Nathan, 5 to 8 p.m. That's a solo exhibition for Nathan Berger. Art Explorers people are going to be exhibited in various businesses around the Mendocino coast. The single pieces and pieces on artists that are going to be in so many different businesses during the month of July. I want to remind you that that is Disability Pride Month in the state of California. And there are also artists coming with their work from other progressive art studios in the state of California. So there will be much to enjoy, much to appreciate in the month of July from Art Explorers and those businesses around California.

0: 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Two displays include Pippi's Longstocking on Laurel Street, and also Noyo Harbor Inn and Golden West Saloon. You can see a list. So many members of our community helping to support Art Explorers with their July work and workshops. And also they have some discussions going on, like one on disability services. So keep an eye on the Coastline calendar at KOZT.com for more of that.
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0: Bob Seger and the Silver Bullet Band from the coast, Roll Me Away. Rolling Stones, You Can't Always Get What You Want, and Dawes from the coast with Someone Will. Yes, still some aftershocks happening from the earthquake. Want to remind you again that with the heat, boy, there has been some heat in inland Mendocino County. Plenty of the rest of Northern California's interior, too. But in the Willits area, please don't just sit there and be too hot, because that's not good for you. The cooling center is open. The community center is the cooling center or station for you in Willits, and that could help. There are big power outages. There were over almost 10,000 customers that were affected that they already had the reports on. PG&E on that, and also on the reports of gas leaks. So, yeah, there are a lot of crews out there, a lot of emergency responders out too. So keep it in mind. And if we all pull together, it's going to work out just fine. You know that. That's what we do in small communities and rural areas in between. That brings up another point. I'm going to quote Mayor Allman one more time. Mayor Tom Allman of Willits said that in an earthquake, all able-bodied people are first responders. Check on each other. Make sure family, friends, neighbors are all doing as well as possible. And again, the community center is open and available for a cooling station for you.
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0: Let's get one going here from Don Henley now from the coast.

0: Jimi Hendrix Experience, have you ever been to Electric Ladyland? Linda Ronstadt from the Coast Blue Bayou, Bonnie Raitt did Meet Me Halfway, and from Don Henley, The End of the Innocents. So many great shows coming to the Mendocino Music Festival. I was just running through another look at some of the details. 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Plus, we've got all the tickets we're going to be giving away. The morning show all the week leading up to the Mendocino Music Festival. That means starting on Monday the 6th through Friday the 10th. They're going to have a pair of tickets every morning. One morning, they're going to give away a pair of tickets to Beau Soleil, and one morning, they're going to give away a pair of tickets to Carol in Wonderland, and another one, they're going to give away tickets to Sue Foley. Just be with Dredd and Rogelski every morning, Monday through Friday, the 6th through the 10th, to find out what the tickets are and see if you can't get yourself some tickets for one of the great shows they've got coming up. Mendocino Music Festival. This is a terrific season, and the 40th season, too. Leading our next set, another of the performers who will be a part of the Mendocino Music Festival this year.
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0: Dan Hicks and the Hot Licks, Meet Me on the Corner. Crosby, Stills, Nash, and Young, Everybody, I Love You. And Tom Rush, the Dreamer. Tom Rush from the Coast. Tom Rush on the Coast. Mendocino Music Festival, July 23rd. Spoke to him earlier. We're going to be letting you listen in the very near future to the conversation we had with Tom Rush and some of the music that he talked about in that conversation. Let you know more detail on that as we get a little bit closer. One of the things he did say in that conversation was he'd never played the Mendocino Music Festival before, and he was really looking forward to it. We're really looking forward to him doing that too, aren't we? Yeah, Tom Rush coming as part of the Mendocino Music Festival, July 23rd. For his show. Also, PG&E is out and about because of the power outages due to the earthquake this morning. And a little while ago, it was looking like 9,000 something. It was close to 10. It's now power has been restored to a number of customers. Looks like we're down about 3,000. So 6,800 and some, almost 9,000. So 6,900 customers still without power. They're also checking into the gas leaks or reports of gas leaks, and other crews out trying to take care of some of the damage from the earthquake this morning.
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0: Some memories of one of the greatest guitar players who ever lived, and an individual who played what he wanted to play, and poured himself into it and explored so many different kinds of music. And this wound up being one of my favorite things he did. A Stevie Wonder song that he covered. Memories, like I said, of the late Jeff Beck. Would have been his birthday today. Here he is from Blow by Blow from the Coast.

Led Zeppelin and Fool in the Rain. Paul Simon from the Coast, Loves Me Like a Rock. And from Jeff Beck, 'Cause We've Ended as Lovers. Jeff Beck, according to the Coast Book of Days, would have been celebrating a birthday today. We're Mendocino County's FM, KOZT, Fort Bragg. Our friends just call us the Coast, and we're just going to keep right on going here with Mudcrutch from the Coast.

0: Bob Dylan and Sweetheart Like You. Pearl Jam from the Coast, Just Breathe. And from Mudcrutch, we heard Crystal River. It's Kate here on this Wednesday afternoon getting ready for three songs that are going to, well, they're definitely going to get me up and dancing. I think they're going to get you up too, and that is the goal for everybody up. The fact of the matter is it's common for us to just forget to think about it and wind up sitting too long. So this is how we remind ourselves and each other that we've got to do less of that and more of the moving thing. Everybody Up is about to begin, brought to you by Mendocino Coast Clinics.
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0: Okay, let's rev it up here for everybody up with some joyous sound. Here's Van Morrison from the Coast.

0: OJ's and Love Train from the Coast. That's our set for everybody up today. OJ's, BB and Elton, Van Morrison, the OJ's Love Train, BB and Elton, that was from the album called BB King and Friends, 80, BB King with Elton John doing Rock This House, and Van Morrison from the Coast, Joyous Sound. There's our set for everybody up for this Wednesday afternoon. Let's do it again tomorrow. You and me and three songs to make us want to get up and move. All right, it's a date. Everybody Up happens every weekday afternoon in the 2 o'clock hour, brought to you by Mendocino Coast Clinics. 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
0: This is from his latest album, which is called The Great Divide. Noah Kahan from the Coast.

0: That's John Hyatt, and have a little faith in me. Santana with Everlast, Put Your Lights On. From Jerry Garcia from the Coast, The Wheel, and Noah Kahan, his The Great Divide album includes that song right there, Doors. And that's it for me. Well, I got time for one more. I'm going to play one more song, and that's going to take us into Jim's show for this afternoon. Jim DeVille sitting in for Hugh Connolly, who is on vacation. And I'm going to get out of the way here and switch the controls up to Studio A after a little bit of music from Dr. John and a Friend.
1: 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In fact, I can have you playing music from your very first lesson. 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
1: Speaking of Jim, there he is, and here he comes. He's taking the controls, taking you and me and loads of music through the rest of this Wednesday afternoon. Then tonight, of course, it's Tom, and I'll be hanging out on that side of the speakers with you right through the evening, because at 9, loads of our friends and neighbors making music. 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For 35 years, we've had local music for you. Join Tom tonight at 9 for Local Licks, brought to you by Headlands Coffee House. Gotta go. Whatever else you're doing, try to do some good along your way. And please always be kind. Thanks. Dr. John with Aaron Neville from the Coast.

0: ending up with a nice guitar arpeggio. Subdudes from the Coast, joined by Bonnie Raitt on that tune, Too Soon to Tell. We also heard from Cat Stevens and Another Saturday Night. That actually went to number one in Canada back in 1974. And we started out this afternoon's show, Jack Johnson from the Coast Concert Library. And do you remember Jim DeVille filling in for Hugh, who was on vacation? I'll be in here for the next 3 weeks playing the music for you. Thanks for joining me. We've got Fleetwood Mac up next from the Coast.
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0: Wearing our dark sunglasses on a Wednesday afternoon here from the coast, Chrissy Hine with that tune. Also in there, The Eagles and Chug All Night, that from 1972. And Fleetwood Mac started us out with Never Going Back Again, that from their Monster album from 1977, Rumors. And from the Coast Book of Days, we find out it's Mick Fleetwood's birthday today. June 24, he's 79 years old, and he has been with Fleetwood Mac for almost 60 years, if you can believe that, all the way back to the Peter Green days of the late 60s.
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1: 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And the Coast's beautiful blue mug. 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Or as Thanksgiving says, not just a cup, but a just cup. 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

0: Joe Bonamassa and a whole bunch of other folks helping him out on When Love Comes to Town from the Coast. That pulled from B.B. King's Blues Summit 100. A salute to B.B. King on what would have been his 100th birthday. That recorded in 2025. We also heard from Jackson Brown from the Coast Concert Library and You Love the Thunder. And You Love the Earthquakes, too. We had a little shaker this morning. It woke me up at 811, 5.6, just over the hill in Potter Valley. Also in that set, we heard from the Counting Crows, Hanging Round, and Steely Dan started us out with the Deacon Blues from the Asia album, 1977. And I was flipping around on the cable channels the other night and came across classic albums, 1999, Asia. And it was a really good documentary on the making of that album from 1977. Check that one out. The documentary, Classic Albums, Asia.
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0: Jug band legend Jim Queskin, joined by his granddaughter, Fiona Queskin, from the Coast. See that?

the unmistakable voice of Lowell George and Little Feat from their last record album from 1975. And some people might have felt shortchanged when they bought that record. It only had 8 tracks on it. Crosby, Stills, Nash & Young were in there from the Coast Concert Library. Nice version of Our House. John Sebastian and the Lovin' Spoonful gave us You Didn't Have to Be So Nice, Darn It Anyway. And we started out that set of music from the Coast with jug band legend Jim Queskin, joined by his granddaughter, Fiona Queskin, and Side by Side, the classic song Side by Side. As a matter of fact, next year, Side by Side will be 100 years old. That's right. It was written back in 1927 by Harry M. Woods. And I know you've heard some Harry M. Woods songs in your life, like he wrote When the Red, Red Robin Comes Bob, Bob, Bobbing Along. He also wrote I'm Looking Over a Four-Leaf Clover and Try a Little Tenderness, all classics. So next year, Side by Side, 100 years old. But the funny thing about Harry M. Woods, this is a fun fact you can share with your friends. He composed all his songs on piano, despite the fact that he was born without fingers on his left hand. So there's inspiration for anybody that wants to take up the piano. Look, Mom, only one hand.

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taking a little trip to Swingtown with the Steve Miller Band, that from his Book of Dreams album from 1977. Supertramp gave us The Logical Song from Breakfast.

0: in America. And we started out with the Yardbirds and Over Under Sideways Down from their Roger the Engineer record from 1966. So why is it important to know what year a Yardbird single came out? Well, that would tell you who was playing guitar with the Yardbirds at the time. They only had like the three best guitar players of all time going through the band mid to late 60s. So from 1963 to 65, they had this guy named Eric Clapton playing guitar for them. 65 to 66, where the song we just heard came from, Jeff Beck was playing guitar for them. And 66 to 68, Jimmy Page, who went on to, of course, play with Led Zeppelin. Hey, not a bad lineup of guitarists. Yeah, we got rid of the other guy. You sound pretty good. And from the Coast Book of Days, today is, or would have been, Jeff Beck's 82nd birthday. We lost him back in 2023, but he gave us a lot of great music that we play here from the Coast.
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0: Back when I was a wee child, I opened my, well, I guess my mom did it for me, my first savings account at Savings Bank of Mendocino County. Who am I? I'm Jim DeVille, filling in for Hugh for the next 3 weeks while he's on vacation, and we're having a great time. We've got music from Black Keys from the Coast.

0: the Doobie Brothers from the coast, and Nobody. That from their World Gone Crazy album of 2010. We also heard from the Rolling Stones, a single they released in 1966, 19th Nervous Breakdown. Mick Jagger wrote that song. He wrote the title first, came up with the title first, and then wrote the lyrics around it. So as I'm listening to the song, I'm thinking about the whole songwriting process he used. So did he start it? Here comes your 17th nervous. No, that doesn't work. Here comes your 18th nervous. No. Here comes your 19th. Yeah, that's it. So that's how the songwriting process works, at least in my mind. We started out that set with new music from the Black Keys and Where There's Smoke, There's Fire from the coast.
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0: It's the police from the coast and spirits in the material world. Woo! From their Ghost in the Machine record from 1981. Rod Stewart gave us Every Picture Tells a Story. That's the title track from that recording in 1971. And we started out with Simon and Garfunkel and Punky's Dilemma from Bookends from 1968. Hey, look, I just checked my watch. It's Wednesday, which means tonight our specialty show is Local Licks, 9 to 10 p.m. It's sponsored by Headlands Coffee House, 120 Laurel, in the heart of Fort Bragg. What's Local Licks? That's you. That's you playing your music. 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